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1: Our next jump in Parma,
0: that dopey mopey menace,
1: then Mantua, then Padua,
0: then we open again.
1: Where?
0: We opened in Venice.
1: We next played Verona,
0: then on to Cremona.
2: Lots of bars in Cremona.
1: Our next jump in Parma,
2: that fearless, cheerless menace,
1: then Mantua, then Padua,
2: then we open again.
1: Where?

0: can we open again? Where? Oh, well, let me see now. I got a map. Let's pick out someplace.
1: Yeah, well, just don't take it too far down the line there.
2: Oh, well, let's take the first canyon out of here.
0: Matter of fact, if we hurry, we can beat the tab. Of course, yeah, the sheriff's out there waiting for us. Goodbye.

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Dwayne Anonymous and EZ.

I was born and raised down in Alabama on a farm way back up in the woods. I was so ragged that folks used to call me Patches. Papa used to tease me about it, 'cause deep down inside he was hurt 'cause he

Meteorologists are tracking a severe thunderstorm that is possibly producing a tornado. Damaging winds and large hail are also possible. Take cover immediately, threatening weather approaches. Please consult local media for more information.